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Remember the shaman when he used to say, man is the dream of the dolphin.

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How you doing? 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

0: Love Songs Nonstop, das gibt es immer sonntags von 20 bis 0 Uhr in der Sendung Always Love by Always Music.
1: Buddha of Compassion. Oh Buddhas of the past, present and future, Bodhisattvas, an ocean of measureless qualities, please hear my anguished words of truth.